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0: in. 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I'm like a thief in the night. Can't slip game, we still got strikes. 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
1: DJ Montez!

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0: And my personal partner, the platinum producer, diamond award-winning DJ
1: Montaigne.
2: I'm still trying to figure out who won the light skin competition. That's all. I'm stuck on that. Like,
1: literally the same color, Montaigne. We the same light skin.
2: Hey, man, y'all make sure y'all follow me on Instagram, and then I know y'all following Missus, so y'all just swipe right, you know, do whatever y'all do to see what color, who is who. You know what I'm saying?
0: Hey, we're going to put it up on our Instagram page right now at POTC.
1: L-I-V-E.
0: All right, DJ Misses, I didn't expect it to go like that in the game last night.
1: I didn't either, but good thing we don't got to talk about it, though.
0: We can let our dog, Hollywood Zay, do it.
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4: Ain't no doubt about it. A lot to talk about. And the biggest story in sports today has got to be the MLB trade deadline. The Red Sox landed all-star catcher Adley Rutschman. The Padres strengthened their rotation with Robbie Ray and Casey Mize. The Cubs added Clay Holmes and Braxton Garrett. The Yankees acquired Heliot Ramos. And the Astros picked up Dalton Varsho. Oh, and the Guardians added Joe Adell, Nathaniel Lowe, and Foster Griffin as teams made their final playoff push. Around the majors, the Phillies beat the Nationals 6-3. The Cardinals pounded the Yankees 13-7. The Pirates edged the Brewers 4-3. The Giants knocked off the Rangers 5-1. The Cubs beat the Dodgers 10-5. The Blue Jays topped the Astros 3-1. And the Rays outslugged the Rockies 13-9. In the WNBA, the Aces rolled past the Dream 109-87 behind a triple-double from Jackie Young with 28 points, 11 rebounds, and 10 assists. The Liberty defeated the Storm 95-83 as Breonna Stewart finished with 24 points, 8 rebounds, and 6 assists. And the Mercury outlasted the Sky 106-101 behind an Alyssa Thomas triple-double of 19 points, 15 rebounds, and 12 assists. Around the NFL, the Saints locked up wide receiver Chris Olave with a 4-year extension after his brief training camp holding. While teams continue preparing for Thursday's Hall of Fame game between the Panthers and the Cardinals. And looking ahead to tonight, the WNBA schedule features the Toronto Tempo visiting the Golden State Valkyries, while baseball fans will be watching to see if the newly acquired ace, Tyreek Skubal, will make his expected Dodgers debut against the Cubs following Los Angeles' blockbuster weekend trade. All right, that does it for me. That's been your Posted on the Corner Sports Minute with the playmaker, Hollywood Zay. For this story, scores, and more, head on over to PostedOnTheCorner.com. 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
2: 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Hughley, Eric Benet, King George, Jonathan McReynolds, Karen White, and more. Accelerate celebration with DJ King Capri. Get up close with DeBrett and Judy in exclusive.

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4: 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Hell nah. Love you, sis. Thank you.
0: We playing number one game show on the radio. Who it is?
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4: 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I know you could do it. 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Oh, God.
0: You playing number one game show on the radio. 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
4: All right, in 5 seconds, spell that word concoction. 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
0: Posted on the corner, who it is?
7: OMG, it's Toya.
4: Toya, where you posted on the corner at, boo?
7: Hey, you know what? We just came from the zoo. We on the west side driving down. I'm tired in the mud. Hey, kids, say hey, y'all.
4: Hey. Cry in 5 seconds, spell the word. Concoction.
7: You said concoction? Oh, yes. Lord, now y'all know. Barely talk. Concoction. You know what? That was not my way in school. C-O-N-C-O-N-C-O-N-C-O-N-C-O-N-C-O-N-C-O-N-C-O-N-C-O-N-C-O-N-C-O-N-C-O-N-C-O-N-C-O-N-C-O-N-C-O-N-C-O-N-C-O-N-C-O-N-C-O-N-C-O-N-C-O-N-C-O-N-C-O-N-C-O-N-C-O-N-C-O-N-C-O-N-C-O-N-C-O-N-C-O-N-C-O-N-C-O-N-C-O-N-C-O-N-C-O-N-C-O-N-C-O-N-C-O-N-C-O-N-C-O-N-C-O-N-C-O-N-C-O-N-C-O-N-C-O-N-C-O-N-C-O-N-C-O-N-C-O-N-C-O-N-C-O-N-C-O-N-C-O-N-C-O-N-C-O-N-C-O-N-C-O-N-C-O-N-C-O-N-C-O-N-C-O-N-C-O-N-C-O-N-

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1: Arian.
0: What's up, Arian? Where you posted on the corner at?
1: Montgomery, Alabama.
2: I know that's right. I got some trivia for you. You ready?
1: I'm ready.
2: All right. Name us five oceans.
1: Say that again.
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1: Pacific Ocean, Atlantic Ocean, I can't think of the other three.
2: It's okay. It's okay.
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0: 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Who is this?
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4: 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What? 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

I be in my section, he be in his. 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Fall in love every time we link. 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
1: And DJ Missy.
0: DJ Missus, I've been scrolling.
1: You know I got some tea for you.
2: Who did it? Who done it? And who needs to quit it?
3: Who was that?
4: Here's what's trending on the timeline. Posted on the corner.
1: Okay, let's get into a real quick tea for you. So Johnson & Johnson offers a settlement deal to the baby powder cancer claims. Mm-hmm. But first, I want to say congratulations to the streamer HMBL Zay. He recently walked from Philly to California. What? Over 3,000 miles to walk.
0: On foot.
1: Brother almost been hit by cars, everything like that. And he did this simply to raise money to build his own school.
0: Oh, wow.
1: So he raised He raised over $100,000. Yeah, he raised over $100,000. I would hope so. He was streaming 24/7, walking, so he could open up his own school in Philadelphia.
0: Wow.
1: So shout out to you, Zay. You did your big one. I was watching the streams. I was scared, so I'm happy that you made it. But
0: good calls.
1: But catch a flight back. Okay. Thank you. And Johnson & Johnson has agreed to pay $5.5 billion to settle 76,000 lawsuits claiming that its baby powder and other talc-based products caused ovarian cancer. So at least 95 of the remaining plaintiffs agreed to the deal, so they will be getting paid. So, I mean, Johnson & Johnson had to do something, but I ain't gonna lie. Lay off that baby powder. If you have something that's natural, always go the natural route, because clearly we can't even trust the food. So why do you think you can trust the baby powder? You know, I could continue to keep you updated on that as that unfolds. You to recap, you already know we can go. Post it on thecorner.com. Follow your good sis on the gram at DJ Missus. 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
1: Ain't no doubt about it. A lot to talk about. And the biggest story in sports today has got to be the MLB trade deadline. The Red Sox landed all-star catcher Adley Rutschman. The Padres strengthened their rotation with Robbie Ray and Casey Mize. The Cubs added Clay Holmes and Braxton Garrett. The Yankees acquired Heliot Ramos. And the Astros picked up Dalton Varsho. Oh, and the Guardians added Joe Adele, Nathaniel Lowe, and Foster Griffin as teams made their final playoff push. Around the majors, the Phillies beat the Nationals 6-3. The Cardinals pounded the Yankees 13-7. The Pirates edged the Brewers 4-3. The Giants knocked off the Rangers 5-1. The Cubs beat the Dodgers 10-5. The Blue Jays topped the Astros 3-1. And the Rays outslugged the Rockies 13-9. In the WNBA, the Aces rolled past the Dream 109-87 behind a triple-double from Jackie Young with 28 points, 11 rebounds, and 10 assists. The Liberty defeated the Storm 95-83 as Breonna Stewart finished with 24 points, 8 rebounds, and 6 assists. And the Mercury outlasted the Sky 106-101 behind an Alyssa Thomas triple-double of 19 points, 15 rebounds, and 12 assists. Around the NFL, the Saints locked up wide receiver Chris Olave with a 4-year extension after his brief training camp holding. While teams continue preparing for Thursday's Hall of Fame game between the Panthers and the Cardinals. And looking ahead to tonight, the WNBA schedule features the Toronto Tempo visiting the Golden State Valkyries, while baseball fans will be watching to see if the newly acquired ace, Tyreek Skubal, will make his expected Dodgers debut against the Cubs following Los Angeles' blockbuster weekend trade. All right, that does it for me. That's been your Posted on the Corner Sports Minute with the playmaker, Hollywood Zay. For this story, scores, and more, head on over to PostedOnTheCorner.com. 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
3: 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And I'm chilling with my homie, the best. 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
0: Like I said, bro, folks over there talking about coming to get you, bro.
1: What you said?
0: Man, like I said, that shit ain't got nothing to do with me, gang.
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1: Let us pause for a minute to pray. Oh dear God, we come to you today filled with gratitude, inspiration, and hope. We have been touched and encouraged by the physical manifestation of your awesome and unlimited power. Countless numbers of us were personally blessed to witness 28 monks whose beliefs require them to live a life of poverty, chastity, and obedience to God. We watched as they walked 2,300 miles from Texas to D.C., many of them barefooted, petitioning God to grant their prayer for peace. Some of us walked with them, prayed with them, and joined them in their prayer for peace. Once again, as was in the case with Jesus, who also walked this earth barefooted, sharing love and advocating peace for all, we are reminded that by faith, God can empower us to accomplish that which may seem impossible or improbable. Faith is a most powerful weapon. Hallelujah and amen.

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2: All right, hustlers, you got a choice. One or the other. The perfect relationship. Everything you ever wanted, man. Person is for you, supports you.
3: 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This sound good.
2: Yeah, you ain't got to worry about no money. 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
2: They just won't put a ring on it.
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2: Or you get the big ring, the big wedding, the big show on the gram. Everything looks perfect.
3: Yeah.
2: But behind closed doors, y'all don't even get along.
3: Oh, nah. I don't know about this one.
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2: 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I tell you what, let's break this down tomorrow. 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
1: 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Ice.

0: 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A man has the right to change his name to whatever he wants to change it to. And if a man wants to be called
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0: 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And if a man wants to be called
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0: God damn it, this is a free country. 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
2: 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Where is the line? When do cosmetic enhancements become catfishing? 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

0: 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A man has the right to change his name to whatever he wants to change it to. And if a man wants to be called...
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0: 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And if a man wants to be called
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1: 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How many times you? 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

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That's when I knew that your heart was scarring. 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
2: 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When do cosmetic enhancements become catfishing? 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

Gotta do for your number. Shorty came through with that so good, I said, I ain't using no rubber. 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Got that in that mouth from her mother. 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Lying.

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2: Some people take it way too damn far. When do cosmetic enhancements become catfishing?
3: Like Mano with his hairpiece? I had no idea that was a hairpiece. I felt deceived.
4: We get it from y'all, women. Y'all started it.
2: That's right.
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4: It just y'all going to be fake. 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
2: Paul Pierce said he dropped a whole girlfriend when he found out what her real face looked like.
4: Come on.
3: What did she do when she found out what he looked like?
2: Oh.
4: Well, he didn't have to drop anything. She already knew. All
2: right, we're going to talk about it. We want you to chime in. Where is the line? When do cosmetic enhancements become catfishing? Tap in with us tomorrow morning on the Morning Hustle.
3: Where's the hairline? 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
7: 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Faith is a most powerful weapon. Hallelujah and amen.
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0: Wait a second. A man has the right to change his name to whatever he wants to change it to. And if a man wants to be called
1: K97.5,
0: God damn it, this is a free country. You should respect his wishes and call the man
1: K97.5.
2: His mama named Clay. I'ma call him Clay.

0: how you feeling?
1: I feel amazing.
0: Okay, Alton Walker.
2: I'm feeling good.
0: All right, Kyle Santilli and I'm here. We are ready to get you over the hump and get you closer to the first weekend of August. You know what I'm saying?
2: Yeah.
0: I can't believe it's August already. Yeah. Insane.
1: I'm letting y'all know right now, I'm not getting nobody nothing for Christmas. Don't even get your hypes up, your hopes up, none of that.
2: How
1: okay?
2: Christmas already?
1: Because it's August and that's like tomorrow.
0: Stuff be moving fast,
1: yo,
0: man. I'm with you on that.
1: Because where's summer go? I didn't even bring my summer clothes down yet.
0: Yeah, right.
1: Like, now I got to bring them up, leave them up. Like, I'm pissed.
0: DJ AK. Yo, man,
1: crazy.
0: Give us some good energy, man. Get us into that mix real quick. It's the Morning Hustle. Let's get it.

0: been with him as well. All right, Morning Hustle, L'Oreal, Kyle Santillan, Alton Walker. It's time for Kyle's message of the day.
1: And mine.
2: Yeah. Listen up.
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2: Now check it.
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0: Kyle's message of the day today is one that a lot of people need to hear. Be a father to your child. Be a father to your child. We got too many kids running around here and their father figure is not in their life. Be a father to your child. And the reason I'm doing it today is because being a father is literally like one of the best parts of my life, man. I really love it. Today, my baby girl, my younger daughter, she turns 21.
1: Wow.
0: That is insane.
1: Finally, she can drink without y'all breathing down.

0: 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That's now crispier McCrispy strip meeting creamy Caesar sauce. 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
1: Ba-da-ba-ba-ba. But the relationship ain't all that. Let's talk about it.
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1: Get up! Wake up, wake up. Listen, man, y'all know how it goes down. Morning Hustle's definitely in the building. L'Oreal, Kyle Santillan, Alton Walker.
0: That's right. And guess what, y'all? We trying to fly you to Chicago. All you got to do is go to themorninghustle.com and register to get flued out to see Ye perform in his hometown September 3rd, courtesy of Gamma.
1: No doubt. All right, let's talk about it, because some of y'all are delusional. What's actually more important? Is it a relationship where you're loving, supporting, everything is taken care of, financially sound? You know what I mean? The love is there, the support is there. You don't have to worry about nothing, but they just won't put a ring on it. Or you get the ring, the big giant Bugs Bunny 15 carat.
0: Okay. Mm-hmm. Okay.
1: The big wedding and all of that. So it looks great on the gram, but behind closed doors, yo, y'all relationship is really trash. It just nobody knows.
0: You said something very triggering when you explained the first relationship. You said everything's perfect. You have everything. And yeah, you clearly don't have everything if the person's not willing to fully commit to you.
1: You do have everything.
2: That's everything.
0: No,
2: he's
0: not.
2: He's committed.
0: Well, he's clearly not. And why don't you want to get married? Like, if everything is great, picture perfect, we're happy, everything is fine, why wouldn't you want to lock that person down?
2: I just find that weird. I'm going to tell y'all what. I take it personal. Because I remember I was talking to a girl, and she was like, she don't want to have sex with me no more because I'm not committed to her.
0: No, that just means it wasn't good.
2: No, it ain't had nothing to do with that. But she would go and do it with somebody else that she don't even want to deal with or nothing serious. And I couldn't understand that. I'm like, but you with me, a guy that care for you. Yes, I don't want to be with you or
0: damn,
2: commit or marry you like that, but we're good.
0: So
2: like, everything is good.
0: She's giving you the milk and for free. You're giving them
2: things. Why would you go with somebody that ain't going to treat you like I treat you?
0: How do you know that? She might find somebody that's going to be better than you.
1: I think there's a lot of people that get everything they want in a relationship, and they feel like the pressure and the signature on that paper for marriage, the pressure is going to mess up everything.
0: Yeah, because
1: so why mess up anything that's good already?
0: If you're telling me I'm in a 10-year-long relationship and then I go to fill out paperwork, we got kids together, everything, I go to fill out paperwork and I got to put single and we got different last names, but you got the same last names as my kids, that's going to make me feel left out, like we not even really a family.
2: We're
0: like
2: together, man.
0: No.
2: We are together. And most of the time, soon they jump the broom, that's when everything goes crazy.
1: That's true.
0: But then
1: true,
0: that wasn't your person already. Like, if it took that ring to let you know that wasn't your person, then cool, have at it. But see, me, I want to have it all. Like, why you got to have it all without the ring? Like,
2: because
0: that's
2: it's just a ring.
0: And I don't want nothing that's fake for the gram. I don't do nothing for the gram, except for go to work. You get what I'm trying to say? That's the only thing that I'm saying that I'm posting will be an interview. But when it comes to my personal life, I don't care about the flashiness of what everybody else sees, but if we're in a relationship, I want to be together for real. Like, why can't we get married?
2: We are for real.
0: But
1: some people would rather have the big ring and the wedding and the house and all of that.
0: Yeah, because they don't love that person.
1: You know what I'm saying?
0: They just want the money.
1: They putting on the show.
2: And women, y'all gonna act like y'all want the first one, but y'all don't. Y'all want that ring, so stop lying. Y'all be wanting that ring
0: no matter
2: what. It's ridiculous. Y'all need to grow up.
1: right.
0: What? Hustler. You need to grow up and get married and stop playing house.
1: Hustlers, what do y'all say? 866-487-8538. If you had to pick one or the other, which route
3: a
1: you
3: home
1: going?
3: Home is still a home.
1: Perfect relationship with no ring, or you get the ring and a wedding in a house, but the relationship is ass. Let's talk about it.
4: It's the morning hustle.
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0: in the morning. You got a decision to make, man. Either you could have a perfect relationship, but no marriage. Or you could have a ring. You could have a wedding. Everything look good on social media. Mm. But that relationship is not hitting.
1: Oh, no.
0: Oh, man. What you going to do? 866-HUSTLE-8. 866-487-8538.
1: Like real life.
0: Q and Raleigh, which one you picking?
2: I'm picking the perfect without the marriage. Don't think that if you have everything and everything worked for you, that you need to get married. But I do agree, if you're planning to have a family and children, like you said, it's embarrassing. Why do I have one last name and you don't?
0: Yeah, no doubt, for sure, man. And you know what? I wish everyone marriage and happiness.
1: Aww,
0: hopefully you won't have to choose.
1: That was really nice.
3: I wish
1: nice
3: happiness
1: of you.
3: If it don't come with marriage, and you got a good man sitting right by you in your car right now, kiss him and say, "I love you, baby. I don't need no ring."
1: I know that's. I know you wish you had a good man sitting right beside
0: you. Oh, damn!
3: You just mad
1: so you could be happy with a ring.
3: You just mad because we welcome more women over to this side of happiness and no marriage.
0: All right, if you didn't get through on the phone lines, you know what to do. Download that Morning Hustle app. You can shoot us a voice note.
1: Need a good man for Alton.
0: We're going to get ready to step into the Morning Hustle courtroom so Alton can defend your boy when we come
1: defend
0: back.
1: Defend your boy.
3: Yeah, I'm defending my girl.
1: Oh, defend your girl.
3: She called me because you know what?
0: What?
3: Shamar Moore told her, hey, she can move in without the ring.
1: I'm not doing this today. Huh? I'm not
3: and
1: doing this.
3: And y'all want to get mad at her. So she called.
0: And
3: I'm
0: that's
3: a defender.
0: Who you want to defend today.
1: Without the ring?
3: Without the ring. He said, come on in.
0: Oh, my God. All right, Morning Hustle courtroom is up next. Defend your boys on the way.
1: I hate it here.
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1: We're making the case for the unthinkable. Defend your boy.
2: Hear ye, hear ye. Welcome to the Morning Hustle Courtroom. Yes, it's time to defend your boy, the judge. L'Oreal's in the building.
3: I want to excuse myself because I don't even got time for y'all stuff today.
2: Alton Walker will be the defense today. Myself, Kyle Santoli, and I will be bringing charges. And first, we got to find out what is on the docket for today. Bailiff, Big Man, what are we looking at?
4: We're looking at is a young lady who thought she was dating Shamar Moore and thought she was going to be moving in with them. And in reality, she got arrested at his front door because she got catfished.
3: Attorney Santillium.
2: The defendant today represents a larger problem in the female community. The problem of thinking that you can get whatever you want. This woman thinking that Shamar Moore invited her to her house is the same issue with these women that think, oh, I'm going to go get me a tall man. I'm going to go get me a rich man. I'm going to go get me, you know, a man that's going to give me this soft life and I don't have to do anything. So as we charge this young lady today, we make a broader charge to all women earth.
3: This is crazy.
2: And this charge would be first degree delusion. This young lady, for some reason, thought Shamar Moore invited her to his house to live with her. What does she bring to the table, Your Honor?
3: Ooh.
2: Not a damn thing. You understand what I'm saying? But the thoughts of delusion in her head had her thinking she was welcome. And we would like to shut that line of thought down today. We will charge this woman with trespassing. We will charge her with first degree delusion. I don't know if there's a criminal charge there, but it needs to be studied. And we would like to sentence this young lady and all women to 90 days of dating on Tinder, Bumble, or speed dating. And you must only date people that match your personality, not looks or money. Your Honor, I would like to rest my case there, and we'd like to just charge her just with a little bit of reality. Sentence her to 90 days of Tinder, Bumble, and speed dating, and I think that should kind of bring her back to reality.
3: Okay. All right. Now, Attorney Walker.
5: Thank you. I'm glad that you ended with the word reality. Huh? Because y'all want to act like my client is delusional.
2: Yeah, she is.
5: And want to come to the reality. But let's not forget Shamar Moore wig and Diary of a Mad Black Woman. Huh? What's the reality in that?
3: I'm not going to lie. He ate you up with
5: And if the world can believe in that fake wig, my client can believe in this relationship.
2: Objection, Your Honor. That was a movie.
3: No, that was hilarious.
5: It is a movie. And he had the audacity to say, you know what? I'm going to put this wig on. He should be in jail for that.
3: We.
5: I was almost saying we. Shamar Moore. Shamar Less. That's how it should be. And here's the crazy thing about it. The girlfriend didn't even press charges. You know why?
3: Why?
5: Because she's a victim. How you think she got there?
3: How you think she
5: the
3: got
5: same
3: there?
5: Way. She popped up and then he just said, come on in. My client is innocent, and to be honest with you, she thought it was the other Shamar.
3: Your Shamar, the one Payne from College
2: Payne
3: Shamar.
2: College, yeah.
3: He's actually in jail.
5: They clocked it. Oh, Shamar.
3: Yeah, he got locked up yesterday.
5: No!
3: I was going to tell you, but I know.
2: Lock him all up,
3: We arrested him. We arrested him
5: you
3: yesterday.
5: Serious?
3: Yeah, I'm dead.
2: Lock
3: serious.
2: Him all up.
3: Yeah.
5: What are you in jail for? Let's talk about this. Okay.
3: Yeah, dang, back man. To the matter at hand.
5: That just messed me up.
2: Right. You can't keep track of your clients.
5: I rest my case. I don't even know if I got a case no more.
3: Okay. After further,
5: Your Honor, can we get this thrown out?
3: Well, I was going to say, after further review, Shamar Moore in that wig, he's guilty as hell. Guilty. So because of that, any crimes committed around or about, he still would be guilty.
2: That wig. Shamar's guilty, but what about the woman at hand?
3: No, just him.
5: Dang, man,
3: just him. Did you see that wig? That was unbelievable.
2: It was a terrible wig.
3: It was terrible.
2: I can't even fight that in court.
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5: You know how people say music can take you right back to a moment in your life? That's exactly how I feel. 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I'm holding a can of Sprite right now, and it's part of the Sprite Living track list. It's more than just a can. 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Obey your thirst.
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6: Traffic is brought to you by the streets at South Point. Serious wreck on 85 South. The ramp is blocked at Glen School Road, exit 180. Another wreck with injuries on New Hope Church Road, west of Green Road at Bonneville Court. That's clearing up. That's your ride. I'm Jack Hammer on Real Hip Hop and R&B, K97.5.
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3: Tanisha's on the line from Locust Grove, Georgia. How you feeling about your chances of winning $1,000 today?
4: Happy right now.
3: Okay.
4: That's my day.
5: All right. I know that's right.
3: I hear that. So let me break it down for you.
5: Ain't nobody tip you like that.
3: Yeah, you got 60 seconds you got 60 seconds to answer 10 questions. For every correct answer, you get $10. Get all 10 right, you win $1,000. If you don't know an answer, you can say pass. We'll come back to that question as long as we have time. And make sure the answer you give is the one that you want, because we have to go with your first response. And our judges, Big Med, don't play about that, okay?
4: Okay.
3: Now, we do want to hook you up, man. L'Oreal's got a free answer for you.
5: And that answer is Lansing.
3: Got that? Lansing, yes.
5: All right. You're going to need that, sister.
3: All right, you got the free answer. I got 60 seconds on the clock. When you're ready to go, say, I'm ready, Kyle.
4: I'm ready.
3: Clock begin. You ain't say, I'm ready, Kyle.
5: Yeah, whoever you are.
6: That's why she's going to lose. She
5: said,
6: your name,
5: I'm ready,
6: man.
5: Whoever you are.
3: Right, we're trying to get you good luck here. Say, I'm ready, Kyle.
5: You don't have to.
4: I'm ready.
5: Damn.
6: Oh, she really going to lose. She said she
5: I love her.
6: She really going to lose now.
5: This my girl. No, she not.
4: Pulled over
5: because
4: I'm ready.
5: Yeah, come on. Like, come on, get through it. She's trying to get to
3: ride. Yep.
6: She got that pass in the back.
3: I'm wishing you luck now. The clock begins at 3, 2, 1. Here we go. What is 16 times 4?
4: Hmm. 52.
3: Spell the word bridge.
4: B-R-I-D-G-E.
3: Which one of these instruments produces sound by striking a surface? A violin, a trumpet, or a snare drum?
4: A violin.
3: What's the main gas that plants absorb from the air during photosynthesis?
4: I'll skip that one.
3: What's the capital city of the state of Michigan?
4: Skip that one too.
3: All right. How many standard months in a calendar year have exactly 30 days? 4, 6, or 7?
4: 7.
3: Solve this math problem. What is 13 times 7?
6: You probably should have said, I'm ready.
4: 81.
3: What do we call the process of water falling from the clouds as rain, snow, or sleet?
4: Rain.
3: Time.
5: Oh, girl.
6: Yeah, you probably should have said, I'm ready, Kyle.
5: Go on, get back on the road.
6: You probably said, you should have said
3: that. She thought that was a multiple choice answer.
5: That doesn't change anything.
3: No, that does.
4: I tried.
3: You messed up from the beginning. When I said, when you're ready, say, I'm ready, Kyle.
6: You didn't say it.
3: And you refused to say, I'm ready, Kyle.
5: You didn't have to say that.
3: And look what happened.
6: Look what happened.
5: She didn't have to say it. Because that wouldn't have helped anything anyway.
3: That would have given good luck.
5: It would have been the same outcome.
3: Damn.
5: Okay, but I'm going to help you out. I told you, I tried to tell you really quickly, get your calculator out because, you know.
4: I had to figure, I had to ask little questions. Yeah. Really
5: quick,
4: so I was like, I had to take
5: up
4: my head.
5: Yeah, man. Yeah, this one was one of them. Okay, 16 times 4, 64.
6: Yeah.
4: Okay.
5: Which of these instruments produces sound by striking a surface? And that would be a snare drum. The main gas that plants absorb from the air during photosynthesis, that would be carbon dioxide. We give this some time. I gave you this answer. I even tried to during it, but you ignored me. What is the capital city of the state of Michigan? That would be Lansing.
4: Lansing, okay. Yeah. You said it too.
5: Yeah.
6: She thought you were talking about somebody singing.
5: Okay, now be quiet.
3: Right, a land.
6: Lansing.
5: I wish Elton was being quiet.
3: Whatever a land is.
6: He don't talk, but land do sing.
5: Okay.
4: Right.
6: Lansing.
5: I wish Elton didn't talk. How many standard months in a calendar year have exactly 30 days?

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2: Hilarious. All right, Mona Hustle in the building, man. L'Oreal, Kyle Santilli, and Alton Walker. And the lowdown is coming up next. What we got?
0: Imagine sending your child away for the weekend and they come back missing hair. I'm talking about bald spots.
2: Yikes.
0: Okay, I'm going to tell you that situation. Also, a man kicked his girlfriend out of bed after he saw this. We'll talk all about it coming up in the lowdown.
2: That's going down in 10 minutes. Don't move.

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5: 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It's a three-wreck drive. Serious wreck along 85 South on the ramp at Highway 15, exit 186. New Hope Church Road west of Green Road at Bonneville Court. And 85 South at Glen School Road, exit 180. 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
1: Guess what, y'all? We want to fly you out. That's right, you. We're going to Chicago to go see Kanye. No, that's not his name. It's just Ye. September the 3rd, okay? We will be in the building, and we want you to join us. You and a friend will get flued out. All you got to do to register to win is go to themorninghustle.com. Shout out to Gamma for the trip.
0: Absolutely. Yeah. All right, that being said, man, when we come back, we're taking your phone calls. There's going to be a lot of people at the show that got makeup on. You know what I mean? You think they got a perfect hairline and all of that.
1: And all in the front with the lace front.
0: Yeah. So look, call right now, man. 866-HUSTLE-8. 866-487-8538. When do cosmetic enhancements become catfishing?
1: Mm.
0: Well, if you didn't hear it a second ago, we'll let you hear what happened to Paul Pierce. And we'll get your stories when we come back.
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9: 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Got a wreck with injuries slow to clear on New Hope Church Road, west of Greenwood at Bonneville Court. Another wreck, 70 Business, Market Street at Greenfield Parkway. That's your ride. 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
1: 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These statements have not been evaluated by the FDA, all right? All right, man, let's talk about it. Where is the line when it comes to cosmetic enhancements? When do they become catfishing? Did you hear what happened to Paul Pierce? Listen to this.
2: One day she woke up and I saw all the makeup off, and it was my first time, and I was like, ugh. I was like, damn, all this time I thought you really looked like that, because you know how y'all can make it look like and make it blend in good. It don't look caked up. And one morning I was like, ugh. It was like he betrayed me. That's like cheating.
1: He's so dramatic with it, yo.
3: But you know when I feel like that? I seen somebody do this the other day, and with guys, you know what it always is for me, even though the hairlines and all that get me, it's the teeth. I seen this guy that he, right now he fine. He got the beard to cover up his ugly mug that he used to have. But he showed before he got his teeth done, before he got his beard, and I was cringing. I'm like, oh, this the same guy?
1: Damn.
3: Them teeth be saving some of y'all lives.
1: What do you get,
3: and that
1: veneers?
3: Beard. Yeah, veneers and then the beard. He look, I want to show you this,
4: so
3: because this is
4: beard,
3: crazy.
4: Be done with him.
3: Huh?
4: If you go back to without the beard, you'll be like,
3: no. Oh, no. And them old teeth? Let one of them, is one, because the teeth be cracking.
1: Right.
3: So let one of the teeth come off. You see their truth. You see their true snaggle tooth self.
1: See?
4: You get it from women, man. Women, y'all started it all with the fake hair.
1: Right.
4: Fake this, fake that. Then it went to the face and the boobs and all that. Man, we weren't even thinking about that, but we got mad. And say, well, if y'all do it, we gonna do it.
1: You know what's funny is, and I'm glad you feel that way, because that's how guys been feeling for decades now. Remember when women getting enhancements was just a L.A. or Miami thing?
4: Yeah, it was L.A. It's
1: then the Kardashians now came out and pushed that poison on all y'all.
3: Let me tell
1: now
3: you something, and I'm glad, because some people looked a mess. So at least that's like, because it's crazy. Now you just got to have some money and you'll look like something. You get what I'm saying? But I can only imagine. I did see one of my homeboys had this girl. She was a stripper, body fire, okay? He met her out. She looked good. He flew her out of town. She was like, yeah, I got to get my makeup artist. He's like, I got to get this makeup artist. Whatever, whatever, right? She came, and I'm like, where's the girl at?
4: Yeah.
3: She looked that drastically different.
4: Yeah, right.
3: And then when she got her makeup done, the lady was using airbrush, and I'm like, just to get, no, I swear to God.
1: You know what the term is for people like that?
3: Who?
1: Butterface.
4: Everything look
1: good, butterface.
4: It can be a turnoff. It can be a turnoff. My turnoff, especially with the wigs, especially if I can see the lift, or I can see the baby hair. That's a turnoff to me.
3: But now men got that too, like to the point where they're getting these fake locks. And it's like, how you go from a fade to now you got dreads, locks down your damn shoulder.
1: So where's the line? Where's the line? I personally feel like the line is when your made up self doesn't resemble your real self at all.
4: It need to at least look natural. If it's fake, at least need to look like it's supposed to be there.
1: Yeah.
3: I don't know. You when it comes to a man, I don't want no man that got his body
4: done.
3: That's
4: not fair. That's not fair.
3: I don't want no fake abs.
4: That's not fair.
3: Look at Drake.
4: No, yeah.
3: Like, I don't want duck lips on
1: my
3: man.
1: I ain't going to get no body work done, but I might buy me a fake ab t-shirt.
4: That's not fair that women could do it and men can't. That's crazy.
3: You got to go to the gym. It's easier for y'all to lose.
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0: DeAndre, what's good?
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0: All right, sound like it's a lot going on. 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
10: 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Another wreck, 70 Business, Market Street at Greenfield Parkway. 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
1: 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Miami. 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

0: 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A man has the right to change his name to whatever he wants to change it to. And if a man wants to be called
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0: God damn it, this is a free country. 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
2: 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I'm gonna call him Clee.
3: Yeah. Ice.

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2: Question.
1: 60 seconds.
3: We got DeAndre on the line for that $1,000.
0: Yes, sir.
4: Baby. Yeah.
3: DeAndre checking in from Washington, D.C. What's up with you, bro?
5: I'm good.
3: That's what's up, man. How you feel about your chances of winning $1,000 today?
5: I'm confident about everything I do, man.
3: You confident in everything?
4: Yeah. Oh, no, that's right.
6: What you do, man? What you do for a living?
5: I do construction.
4: Okay. I can tell.
6: All right. Yeah, we heard it.
4: You got a construction worker voice.
3: All right, bro. Let me go ahead and run down the rules for you. You got 60 seconds to answer 10 questions. For every correct answer, we'll give you $10. Get all 10 right, you win $1,000. If you don't know an answer, you can say pass. We'll come back to that question as long as there's time. But make sure the answer you give is the one that you want. We have to go with your first response, and our judges, Big Mad, don't play about that, okay?
4: Mm-hmm, he don't play.
5: That's a bet.
3: All right, that being said, we want to hook you up. L'Oreal's got a free answer for you.
4: And that answer is going to be 6.
3: All right, you got that free answer?
5: Yeah.
3: I got 60 seconds on the clock, bro. Let me know when you're ready.
5: Yeah, I'm ready.
3: The clock begins in 3, 2, 1, here we go. What is 120 divided by 3?
5: 120 divided by 40.
3: Spell the word garden.
5: Garden?
3: Yep.
5: G-A-R-D-E-N.
3: What layer of the atmosphere is closest to the Earth's surface? Is it the troposphere, stratosphere, or mesosphere?
5: The mesosphere.
3: What famous American document begins with the opening preamble words, "We the people"?
5: The Declaration of Independence.
3: What's the capital city of the state of North Carolina?
5: Raleigh.
3: How many standard legs does a honeybee have? 4, 6, or 8?
5: 8.
3: What's the capital? It's the capital city of the country of Kenya.
5: Say that again.
3: What's the capital city of Kenya?
5: Pass.
3: What instrument is used by meteorologists to measure atmospheric pressure?
5: Pass.
3: What primary colors mix with blue to create green? Is it red, yellow, or orange?
5: Yellow.
3: What's a specific name for a baby duck?
5: Duckling.
3: Time.
4: Man, I think you did good, but Alton and the judges threw you off. There should be a new rule where
0: what
4: you
0: did
4: can't.
0: I do?
4: Because one, it throws the person off, but two, they shouldn't know that they got anything wrong
6: they got
4: while
6: to know
4: we're doing
6: he got
4: it.
6: That one wrong.
4: No, that's the
6: he
4: whole
6: should
4: point.
6: Know on, like, he shouldn't even have to wait.
4: No, till you come back wait, around. Because that could have been an answer to another question. Jesus. You never know, but you done gave it away and threw him off, okay?
6: That
4: anyway, let's help you out a little bit. Since Alton knows that. Everything. I bet you he couldn't even answer half of these questions without the answers in front of him. Now I know I ain't know this one. Which layer of the atmosphere is closest to the Earth's surface? It was troposphere is the answer we were looking for.
3: Troposphere.
4: The famous American document that begins with the opening, "We the people," everybody says Declaration of Independence, but it is the United States Constitution.

0: money. You don't need this money.
1: He getting to
0: give
1: the
0: it
1: bag.
0: To us.
2: I need it all. I got kids.
0: Oh, there you okay. go. All there right. you go. Right. Back to school and all that good stuff.
1: If you want to get down with the cash grab, text the word cash to 71007. You could be up next with us right here on the Morning Hustle.
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1: 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It's L'Oreal, Kyle Santillan, Alton Walker.
2: That's right, and we are trying to fly you out to Chicago. We're going to see Ye, and he is performing September 3rd. We want to fly you and a friend out.

0: you got to do is go to themorninghustle.com to register to win. And it's all courtesy of the good folks of Gamma.
1: Shout out to Gamma for that one, all right? Listen, man, the lowdown's coming up next. What we got?
0: BMW owes me some money. I'll tell y'all why. Something old is coming back. So out with the new and with the old. We'll talk all about it coming up in the lowdown.
1: That's on the way. 10 minutes. Don't move.
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9: 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Rock Quarry Road south of I-40. Pool Road east of Barwell at Misty River Drive. New Bern Avenue eastbound at Trawick Road. That's your ride. 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
3: 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Way off in the deep end like usual. 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
1: Do you love your favorite artists enough to pay money to follow their lives?
2: Okay, we'll get to that in just a second. First, let's give you some updates. Sydney Starr, according to police, they are saying that she has confessed to performing oral sex on the 14-year-old boy that she is currently arrested for assaulting. Okay, now, she said it was consensual and that she performed oral sex and that was all that happened. And I'm like, all that happened, he's 14.
1: Right.
2: You're a grown-ass woman, trans woman.
1: I ain't getting into that.
2: Okay. And anyway, she'll be in jail for quite some time, especially after admitting something like that. Looks like the proof is in the pudding. Let's talk about Malice. There's an update on that. So, did he or did he not steal the polish?
1: Polish, right.
2: It's spelled the same. I'm going to say polish.
1: Polish sausage.
3: Now, we done been all over the world touring, and every day we've been saying how good it's been, how easy it's been, how steady it's been. And the day before yesterday, I'm going to decide to steal me a hot dog.
2: We knew it. We knew it. He said, this is what I get for cheating, for doing the cheat day.
1: Right.
2: Anyway, you can see when he walked in, he put out the whole video of what happened. He walked in, they were calling him Flavor Flav. And then,
4: I gotta see the video.
2: And then the lady who is saying that he stole is clearly in the video asking him, you want a soda too? It's on me. Don't worry about it. Like, he didn't steal nothing. You told him to take it. But anyway, she's dragging the situation out one way or another. To my understanding, they insult you at this place when you go in there. That's just the thing, right?
1: It's a staple in Chicago. If you ever go, if you're hearing this right now, and obviously you know about it, take somebody that doesn't know and let them walk in first and get their ass cussed out, and they won't have any idea what's going on.
2: See, I've been to a place called Dick's Last Resort. It's a restaurant in Maryland, and they do the same thing.
1: Yeah.
2: I brought my mother there. We were going to get crab.
1: Yeah.
2: And they started being nasty to her. I was like, yo, I'm about to get up.
1: Right.
2: Like, I was real.
1: I didn't know that was a thing.
2: No, I didn't know, but then somebody was telling me as I was walking out the door, like, yo, chill.
1: Yeah.
2: This is just the theme of the restaurant.
1: Right. The same name as the restaurant.
2: I feel like BMW, I don't know whether I'm mad about this or happy about this, okay? Now, there's some people upset because, you know, Spider-Man is the big thing. It's in theaters right now, and BMW has where if your car is new, Spider-Man pops up on your little monitor. What do you call it?
1: Yeah, the screen.
2: The screen, okay? I mean, that to me, one is a distraction. No, ain't no damn good market. This is my car. Like, I'm paying now. If you want to give me a portion of the commercial money, then yeah, because I got people getting in my car. This ain't Uber.
1: Right.
2: What the hell you think this is? Okay, now that's reminding me of Black Mirror. Remember when they was charging them for everything? And speaking of that, it looks like you may have to pay to see your favorite celebrity tweet or post on social media now, because it looks like Nicki Minaj is starting off with this 10-month subscription to view her content on X.
1: No, thank you.
2: So if you want to see, well, maybe not Nicki, but maybe J. Cole, because you're a big J. Cole fan.
1: Yeah, I'm not paying to see any artist tweets. Yeah. I don't care who it is.
2: But, I mean, it's not just going to be tweets, because Twitter doesn't exist anymore. It's X.
1: Well,
2: so it's
1: I mean.
2: Going to be videos and content. Mm-hmm. So kind of like, what's the other one?
1: Like Patreon.
2: Patreon.
1: Yeah.
2: It's kind of like a Patreon. So would you pay to follow your favorite artist or would it, no?
5: I mean, unless they showing some.
2: So that's
1: OnlyFans. Like OnlyFans.
5: Yeah, that's OnlyFans. If they show something,
2: But if it gets to the point where they're not posting on social media for free, would you?
5: Nah.
2: Like, because I feel like eventually it will get to that.
1: Yeah, nah, no thanks. I'm not.
2: There's so you're not a real J. Cole fan.
5: That I will pay to get their information. I won't do it.
2: I can't think of anybody either, but yeah. Nicki Minaj, I feel like she's going to make big on this because somebody will.
5: Somebody will
2: pay for this. I'm L'Oreal, that's the lowdown. I just hope they don't keep this up because we all going to be broke, ain't it? You can follow me at Star and L'Oreal, L-R-E-L, or I'm One House of Show.
1: All right, man, get ready to get on these phone lines. We want to know, when do cosmetic enhancements turn into catfishing? You've gone too far.
2: You've gone too far.
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2: All right, morning hustle in the building, baby. It's L'Oreal, Kyle Santillan, Alton Walker, 866-HUSTLE-8, 866-487-8538. If you missed the audio earlier, Paul Pierce said he straight left a woman because when she woke up without the makeup on, he ain't even recognize her. She catfished him, basically.
3: I don't know how she did that.
2: She looked one way with the makeup on, but when she took it off, he was not feeling it. He got up out of there. You know what I mean? So we're trying to figure out, man, when it comes to this cosmetic enhancing and catfishing, you know, what happens with that? You ever dealt with something like that?
3: Man, yeah. Somebody took that wig off, and you were like, yo!
2: 866-HUSTLE-8, 866-487-8538. When has cosmetic enhancing turned into catfishing? Holla at us, man. Phone line's open right now. It's the Morning Hustle.
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1: Guess what, y'all? We going to go see Kanye West, okay? That was his former name. Now it's Ye. And you could go meet the new Ye. Well, I don't know about meet, but you're going to see him perform September the 3rd, okay? It's going down. You and your friend, we going to fly you out courtesy of Gamma. 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
2: When does cosmetic enhancing turn into catfishing? Like, they've gone too far, you know what I mean? Let's go to the phone lines right now. Daryl in the DMV, what you say?
3: I don't really think dudes can catfish, because even if we get to Beijing, we had hair before. So I think it becomes catfishing when my kid's not going to look like how you look. So
1: Let me tell you something.
3: My kid's not going to come out with green eyeshadow, you know what I'm saying, and rosy cheeks.
4: Right.
3: So I think women catfish way more. Your hair not that long.
1: That's not true.
3: You bald headed.
1: That's not true. I just show everybody in the room a picture of a man. Was he or was he not catfish? He was catfish.
3: He probably looked like that at one point in his life.
2: That's what he said.
3: Females ain't never had green
1: this man
3: eyeshadow.
1: Looked terrible before that beard and them damn teeth got done. Terrible.
2: That's a crazy situation, man. Have you ever dealt with something like that?
4: I know body shapers got me one time.
1: What do you mean?
4: When you see a picture and they be slimming that waist. Yeah. And you get them in person.
1: You got them too. Men got them.
4: We don't.
1: Yes, y'all do. Got five high.
2: They do now, though.
4: Not like y'all, though.
1: No, I see you.
2: Compression shirt with the abs.
4: Man.
2: Yeah, we one of those.
1: You be having muscle shirts with no muscles. That's
4: I do wear tight shirts to make my muscles look
1: big. I know, but you
4: big.
1: Don't have muscles, and that's what I'm saying. You just got, like, big shoulders.
2: Hustlers.
1: So it gives it, like, a facade, which is a catfish, okay?
2: Hustlers, what y'all say, man? 866-HUSTLE-8, 866-487-8538.
1: Your voice is a catfish. 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
23: Traffic is brought to you by the streets at South Point. One wreck left on the roads as traffic thins out throughout the triangle. 440 and Newbern Avenue, exit 13. Several lanes are blocked both ways. That's your ride. I'm Jack Hammer on Real Hip Hop and R&B, K97.5.
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1: Registered to win a trip for two to Chicago September 3rd. We're going to see Ye in concert. 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Thank you, Gamma.
0: No doubt. All right, man. 866-HUSTLE-8, 866-487-8538. When does cosmetic enhancing turn into catfish? Have people gone too far just with the makeup, with the Botox, with the hair pieces, all of that? You know what I'm saying? Hit us up on the phone lines. Let us know. Who's this? Where you calling from?
2: Good morning. This is Lisa from D.C. I'm calling about these butt ugly queens and kings that are trying to distort their face to look like something they're not.
0: Talk to them, man. They out here catfishing or no?
2: It's no catfish. You should be happy with God who created you to be. I think it's an insecure issue when you want to quit anything outside that you normally see in the face. I mean, who is that?
3: Your phone.
0: You sound like you underwater.
3: Your phone is catfishing us right now.
2: All right.
3: What's wrong with your phone?
0: All right.
2: I was driving in this damn rain, damn thing.
1: Oh, wow. It's getting worse.
0: I think we got it, though. You said if you can't recognize the person when they do their makeup and stuff, then that's catfishing.
2: That's crazy. I can't recognize nothing about you. Stop.
1: My definition of catfish is the Kardashians. Like, I saw those before pictures. Khloe did not look like how she looked now.
0: That's a fact.
1: That is a cat. That's a big walking catfish.
0: Oh, yeah, that's a fact.
1: Whole family.
0: Yeah.
1: Where did catfish come from? How? Because it's just a catfish is ugly in the face. So when you see it, you're like, oh, that's not what I thought you were.
3: And that's both of the Kardashians.
1: So that's all of them.
0: They was getting everybody on that TV show back in the
1: day. That's all of them.
0: All right, man. If you didn't get through on the phone lines, you know what to do. Shoot us a voice note on that Morning Hustle app. We're going to keep it moving. The lowdown is coming up next. L'Oreal, what you got?
1: The R&B stars are getting worse than the rappers. I'll tell you who's headed back to court two times. Coming up next in the lowdown.
0: It's going down in a few. Don't move.
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1: Hi, Mona Hustle in the building, man. L'Oreal, Kyle, Santillan, Alton Walker. The lowdown is coming up next. What are we talking about?
0: Single jobless men are winning, but Chris Brown, unfortunately, may not be. I'll tell you why. Plus, what does a one-year-old child and a soccer star have in common? Absolutely nothing, but that's not what the mother thinks. We'll talk all about it coming up in the lowdown.
1: That's going down in 10 minutes. 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
7: On one of the biggest tours of his life and can't stay out the news, what's going on with Breezy?
8: Well, Chris Brown is being called out for sure. We'll get to that in a second. First, Skye Jackson is being called out right now. She just graduated from Streamers University, though, so she should be doing great.
9: I thought you were going to say something.
7: Degree.
9: I thought you were going to say something. Another university.
8: She did. Congratulations to her. But either way, now a lot of people are paying close attention to the things she's doing, and that includes what she's doing with her one-year-old son. Check this thing out.
10: Everyone always makes fun of how I feed my son because I feed him very healthy. But what's that soccer player that plays for Norway? Haaland. Yeah, Haaland. He eats the same way as Kasai. He eats liver, I think, steak, milk, raw milk, honey. Haaland is 6'4 or 6'5 and he's very strong.
8: First of all, what does she know about it's just, the whole thing is crazy. I'm going to feed my one-year-old child like a grown-ass man who plays a professional sport. Like, I don't think it's time for liver and steak and raw milk.
7: Liver is crazy.
8: That's I feel insane. Like he might need a new liver at the way she's feeding his ass. Poor child. Either way, I know that she is one of the ones that they say take care of their man. You know, her baby father has been locked up for quite some time now. He's been in all kind of mess. And now they're saying there's a lot of women that are taking care of their men. They're saying, it's so funny how y'all praise that, but if a woman's being taken care of, y'all boo that. No, we're not ding ding ding. It's giving men are the new gold diggers, okay? So there is a U.S. census that has been put out there that said over the past year, there's like about a little under 150,000 men that have lost their jobs and 300,000 women that have went to work. Okay, so now 57% of women are working, and these men are not. So they are taking care of their boyfriends, which is so crazy because men make all kind of songs about it. I ain't saying she a gold digger, all kind of stuff. But when y'all are the ones taking advantage of women, it's applauded.
9: Yeah.
8: It's, yeah, that's what you do.
7: Reparations. That's the economy. It is.
8: No.
7: This is just a sign of the economy. That's all.
8: This is pathetic. There's so many things you can do to make money if you're just sitting home waiting for your woman to take care of you. Disgusting. Especially in this economy where stuff is super expensive. I just can't respect a man that does anything like that. Now, let me move on because one of those men seemed to be in the studio.
9: I'm trying to get there.
8: Okay, anyway.
7: I'm trying to get there.
8: Chris Brown. Now, this is crazy. I don't even know where to start. Let's start with the soft part, okay? The woman that is demanding that $12 million from him, well, she actually was awarded it in court for getting bit by his Caucasian shepherd. It's always the Caucasians, okay? She was awarded that $12 million, but Chris Brown is like, nah, this ain't right. You know, I want to do a little appeal. Let's go back to court. Now, I will say this. I saw the pictures. The woman did look deformed in the face. It looked excruciating, the pain. But if this was a regular person and they got bit by a dog,
9: right?
8: How much would they be getting awarded? It wouldn't be $12 million.
9: No, nowhere near $12 million.
7: A couple hundred thousand, maybe.
8: Right. That's a big difference. Yeah. So because Chris Brown is Chris Brown, he's basically saying the damages and everything that happened is not as bad as $12 million. I'm willing to pay something, but $12 million is crazy. And I'm going to have to say I agree with that. But if what happened, was she saying that they lied, tried to say they gave her the money and it wasn't for that? I'm not really sure, but I would feel away. And it's Chris Brown at the end of the day. Right. Now, he also has almost $7 million being tied up right now in London. Now, that's because that's his bond money. They're holding on to it until October the 26th. October the 26th, he gets sentenced, and that's for the bottle attack that happened in London. He's facing 3 years in jail.
7: That's crazy.
8: So I don't know if it's going to happen. Hopefully not. That's still in the middle of the tour. The tour will still be going on when he's due in court. So hopefully, because the tickets that I got is after that date. So hopefully they don't take him. I'm L'Oreal. That's the lowdown. You can follow me at Star and L'Oreal, L-O-R-E-L, or Morning Hustle Show. I'm about to put him on blast like Dane if he don't put me on stage.
7: All right, y'all, stick around. Coming up, Santilli News for HBCUs. 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We'll let you know what that's about coming up in Santilli News for HBCUs.
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0: 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Get the Money, you know that song, Cream, okay? And the songs that move the culture, Sprite, Obey Your Thirst.
1: 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Stick around, man. Coming up next, Santilli News for HBCUs. Got a guest today from my very own Winston-Salem State University who's doing big things with Steph Curry on YouTube. 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
7: 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It's your boy Big Mo.
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12: Top of that Santilli news for HBCUs. Big man, can I get my music, please? The Red Sea of Sound from Winston-Salem State University. Ah, sounds so good, don't you agree?
13: It's almost like they're here.
12: Exactly. Each and every Wednesday, you already know. All right, so today, L'Oreal and Alton, I want to introduce to you a brother who is also from Winston-Salem State University, but this is my cousin, and I don't mean like distant cousin, man. This is my first cousin.
13: Because
12: like,
13: we all got play cousins.
14: Yeah,
13: and stuff.
14: That's not sure. Said it, we was like, this ain't it.
13: And then he came in and he was tall, and we was like, this definitely ain't his real cousin.
12: No, that's my cousin for real. Our fathers are brothers, you know what I'm saying? But he's been making a name for himself in the YouTube space and in the real estate space as well. I don't even want to jump over that, but we'll go with the YouTube for right now. You might know him on YouTube as the Charlotte Golfer. My cousin Jarrell Fields is in the
13: yeah.
12: All right, so I timed it for bringing cousin today because he just had a super big episode drop. Yep. It just aired just this past Monday night, and you had Steph Curry out on the golf course with you. That was a big deal.
13: That's amazing. I saw you help him get a hole in one. Was that you?
14: Man, no, that wasn't. No, that man ain't taking no notes from me.
13: No? Oh, okay. I thought you taught him that.
14: Nah, I won't take credit for that.
12: But this is a big space because even with what we do, like now there's so much competition, whether it's podcasting or YouTube or whatever. Just how did you get your journey started just in the YouTube space in general?
14: Yeah, so last year I was, I played tournament golf and very rarely. Is there anybody out there that looks like me? Mm. And I play tournament golf. So I've been making a name for myself in the Carolinas for a long time. So I'm actually ranked in the top 30 of the North Carolina and South Carolina mid-ams.
12: All right.
14: So mid-ams is like age 25 to 49. So, yeah, basically pops is getting older. You know, I kept seeing a bunch of other parents out there watching their kids play or watching their you know, sons play. Yeah, I just had the bright idea of turning the camera on and letting it follow me around my tournaments and not really trying to showcase it to the world, just more so me and him could sit back and watch it. And yeah, shot a clip or shot 18 holes last year, and went home, edited, went to his house, had 104 views. I was like, what is this?
12: Right.
14: Why did 104 people see this in 20 minutes?
12: Right. Right.
14: And yeah, so got to, we sat down, watched it, and then did it again. Second video, woke up the next morning, had 13,000.
12: Damn. You're playing Steph Curry. A lot of people would ask, well, how did you even meet Steph, and how did it get to the point where he played on the channel with you?
14: Yeah, so Steph's a native of Charlotte. We became friends at an early time. In 2011, he was rehabbing his ankle, and I was rehabbing my back. So we connected on, you know, golf, and literally played every day of the lockout. So that friendship started from there, and then the Warriors got good, and they started making the playoffs. They started making the run. So we stayed in touch, man, and we had kids around the same time. Both of our two old, or his two oldest, are the same age as my two. So we just had a lot of life, you know, parallels, and just been a good friend for a long period of time. So when the idea came about to start shooting some stuff for YouTube, I did a 1v1 with his brother, and Seth lost. I told him, hey, if you lose, you gotta help me get somebody else on the channel. And he shouted out his dad. So I don't know if Steph felt like, why you ain't call me
13: out?
14: You know, but yeah, so me and Steph went to Truckee, California back in early June, and we did a 3-hole vlog. We just played 3 holes with each other, and they got 3.9 million views.
13: Mm. Wow.
14: And after that, it was like, yeah, you know what? The world kind of want to see us play. So let's give it to him. So he came in town for his wife's Sweet July coffee shop opening, and we played that morning.
13: And how many views did you get on that?
14: So far, it's at 22 right now, 22K, since we dropped it last night at 8 p.m.
12: That's 8 o'clock last
13: night. That's crazy.
12: Yeah,
13: y'all go run up them numbers,
14: that's
13: man.
14: Right. Please, yeah.
12: That's what's up.
13: I
12: congrats
13: love it.
12: On everything, man. You know, you got my support and whatever.
14: Yeah.
12: And for the people that are watching or just getting tuned in to what you got going on, tell them how to follow you on Instagram, YouTube, and all of that.
14: Yeah, please. At the Charlotte Golfer on everything. TikTok, Instagram, YouTube. So yeah, I mean,
13: he's so much cooler than Kyle.
12: I didn't even tell y'all, this man owns a whole real estate agency.
14: Yeah, I own the number
12: that's
14: one.
12: That's his day job.
14: Number one.
12: Come on, man.
13: I know, that's right.
12: Come on, man. All black real estate agency in Charlotte, man. Salute to you, man. That's my cuz, Jarrell Fields, a.k.a. yes, the Charlotte Golfer.
13: Y'all, yeah. Make,
12: y'all go check him out on YouTube and on social media, all right?
14: Please, love you, cuz.
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0: Tomorrow, we're back with it, man. A lot of people still seem to be upset about the whole situation with Remy Ma and Papoose and the fact that they still outside dating other people, but they're still married, right?
1: I'm not gonna lie. I just only see one person upset, Clarissa.
2: Yeah, she the only one going in.
1: Clarissa,
2: and
1: we
2: she
1: love
2: should
1: you.
2: Be, she should be upset. Y'all need them folks separated.
0: Yeah.
2: I don't see nothing wrong with
0: also, it's okay to you then, okay.
1: See, I refuse to speak on Clarissa's actual situation because that's my friend, right?
2: Yeah. Yeah. Friends. I don't see nothing wrong with what she's doing.
1: So I see nothing wrong with what she's doing. Yeah. But me, I'm not dating nobody that's married. I don't care, separated or not.
0: All right, so when y'all chime in tomorrow, man, is it ever okay to date somebody who's still legally married?
1: Again, shout out Clarissa Shields. Not you. Other people.
2: Everybody else.
0: Everybody else.
2: Everybody else know.
0: All right, we're going to talk about it. Make sure you hit us up. If you got something to say, you can holler at us now. 866-HUSTLE-8.
1: They're laughing, not me. I'm serious.
0: 866-487-8538. If you want to get with us today, you got to do it on social media. How can they holler at you, L'Oreal?
1: I want to tell you their social media, Clarissa, because it's them. It's them, okay? But as for me, everyone else, Starring L'Oreal, Starring L'Oreal. Alton Walker, Clarissa Shields, that's him. He was the main one making jokes.
2: Yeah, just follow me.
0: You're not going to put it out there. That's hilarious.
2: I done got nervous. Alton Walker show.
1: And then it's Kyle Santillia. Come get him, too.
0: Nah, we good, man. Me and Clarissa good, man. Follow your boy at Radio King Kyle on all platforms. Radio King Kyle. Clarissa, she know we good.
2: Yeah,
0: come on, man.
2: Nah, we good.
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0: Shorty was up, shebang. All of my ops, they diss. Please don't put me to the test. They tryna get back on the net. 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
1: K975, yes, this is royalty. Big T, not the little one, on his Woman Crush Wednesday. 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How about that? 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I'll tell you what we got. But first, today's culture question. 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

0: Beyonce dropped a remix to that one with her man Jay-Z. 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
3: 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Aaron Rodgers had reunited with his family and his championship coach from the Packers, and all this leading up to what the 42-year-old quarterback claims will be his final season suiting up again for the Pittsburgh Steelers. The vibes were light, welcoming, airy, hopeful. And then Aaron does what he does and makes a scene. He took a jab at Fauci, called out everyone in the Vrabel-Russini scandal. 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

0: Sometimes you gotta tell a hater. GOMF. That's Lotto and Glorilla on K975. Yes, it's royalty, and make sure you enter for your chance to win a trip to Chicago to go see Kanye West September 3rd at his show. We're gonna hook you up with the flight, the hotel, and two tickets. You can enter right now on hiphopenc.com. Coming up at 11, the TL is hot right now. I'll tell you what's going on. Stay with me. It's K975.
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0: 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Your sis Royal T. Big T, not the little one. Doing it for the ladies on this Woman Crush Wednesday. If you're trying to enjoy good music, good food, and good vibes, I got you coming up. First, today's hot take. Getting a divorce and actually being divorced are two totally different things. If them papers ain't signed, guess what? They still married. I'll tell you why I said that in 9 minutes.
1: Miami. That's for all my scammers and my kid money.

slowing it down with SZA on K97.5. Your girl royalty, and let me ask you something. If somebody tell you they getting a divorce, but it ain't finalized yet, are you not still dating a married person? I say yes. We'll talk about it during that hot take coming up at 11:30, but right now, Vibe

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0: 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I don't make the rules, the law do. So Miss Clarissa Shields is trending right now because she went off on a radio personality for asking her how long is she okay with being with a married man. Clarissa said, y'all keep forgetting one thing. That man is getting a divorce. Look, that sound good. It really do. But until them papers is signed, he is still legally married. If that man croaked today, guess who still got say-so over his assets, his arrangements? It's the wife that he's in the process of divorcing. There's still somebody husband.
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0: I'm dedicating that one to myself. Thanks, God. 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So we about to turn my ladies up.
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I will follow you right on back. We got those shout outs on the way in 9 minutes, but Grant, make it do what it do, what it do, what it do.

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0: Grant, no lie, that's like one of my favorite songs right now. I just wanna dance. 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It is Woman Crush Wednesday, and I got some ladies that I wanna shout out. Big shout out to my girl Glow with Sarissa, and also my girl Carlita down at Darkness Rising. They had hip hop cardio last night, and I still can't feel my legs. Also, big shout out to all the ladies that was out there dancing with me. We had such a good time. So shout out to all y'all. Also, big shout out to anybody that is celebrating a birthday right now. Happy Leo season. You know I'm a little biased. Listen, coming up after the break, I got some of your faves on the way from Chris Brown and J. Cole. Keep it with your favorite station, K97.5.
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3: Man, it looks like even after all this time, people are still upset about what's going on with Remy Ma and Papoose dating other people while they're still married.
4: 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I mean, me personally, I wouldn't date a married man. And I mean, I'm not talking about Clarissa, though. Clarissa is okay. Like, whatever she's doing is right.
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0: Doing it for the 2-6. That's Cold World right here on K97.5. This is Royalty. And don't forget that Cole is going to be back in North Kakalaki next month. He's going to be here September 23rd. Actually, he's going to be in Fayetteville for that Fall Off Tour. 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

97.5, yes, it's Royal T, Big T, not the little one. And today is a very special day, not just because it's Woman Crush Wednesday. I'll tell you what today is a little bit later. Also, you already know we gonna get on social media, see what's trending on this Wednesday. That's coming up in about 9 minutes. Right now, it's that Drizzy. It's been so-

8975, it's royalty, and wait till you hear why Diddy and Lil Wayne trending. That's coming up at 1:30, but listen, I got one that's hot off the press. I mean, this one just dropped this morning. It's that Morning Dew remix, B&J.

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0: second. 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And if a man wants to be called
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0: This is Marco with y'all right now while we listening to Big T, not the little T, Royal T, TT, Auntie. This is T. This is where you get your tea. 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
1: Let's get the party started. See you at the bar, you was hardly talking. That's when I knew that your heart was scarring. Friends to lovers need a part to star in. Like, wait, babe, let me

0: 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I am your girl, Royalty. Big T with the T, about to tell you what's trending.
1: I know you
0: First up, they keep changing Diddy's release date. This is like the fourth time they done changed it in the past couple months. So now he's set to be released on February 20th, 2028. Last month, it was moved up to January, but he got into a prison fight, which set it back to February. Keep in mind, it was originally supposed to be June of 2028. At this point, I would not be surprised if he out by next year. Moving on, the next on the list, Lil Wayne is not beating the dating young girls rumor. So remember he was allegedly engaged to that 23-year-old social media influencer? Well, Teen Mom star Rachel Bieber just revealed that she was allegedly talking to the rapper before finding out that he was engaged. The text messages was leaked and it was her asking him to fly her out. Rachel is also only 23 years old. Lil Wayne, all these grown women out here. Anyway, moving on to last but certainly not least, Chris Brown. So he snapped on a former cellmate from the UK last night. So the guy that was locked up with Chris said he held Chris down that week that he was in jail. And after Chris got out, Chris started treating him like a fan. Now, Chris did get that man tickets to the show and met his girlfriend. But the cellmate said Chris could have at least went to the gym with him. He could have at least had dinner with him. Long story short, Chris went off and said some words I can't say on the radio. You can read these stories and more on hiphopenc.com. I'm Royalty, aka The Real Royalty on social media, and that's what's trending on K97.5.

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0: That's another new one. PFG J. Cole, Whole House, right here on K97.5. You know we had to play it for you first. I told you earlier, today is a big day. Honestly, I need to play Nuck If You Buck. But today is the third anniversary of the Montgomery Brawl. Now, if you remember back in Alabama, that group of black men got to fighting with another group. One pulled out that folding chair, one swam across the river and got active. Yeah, today is the third anniversary of the Montgomery Brawl. I don't wonder how the men doing today. Look, coming up, I got Young Blue and Breezy. 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
8: Necessary risk. One moment of believing that it couldn't possibly happen to me. There was a time in our past when our main concentration was on survival. Our elders were considered strict when they would not allow us to go to anyone's house before everyone in that house was checked out. They firmly believed that the company we keep in our youth will determine the outcome of our future. And they were bound and determined that every generation would do better than the one before. Oftentimes when a young person's future is interrupted by tragedy, it serves as a wake-up call to remind us to accept the reality that we are uniquely different from other cultures. Understanding that difference obligates us to make certain that our young survive so that they too can experience a future.
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0: Bob, your sis royalty, Big T, not the little one, still rocking with you. And I am personally inviting you and a fam to come hang with me this Saturday in the Bull City. I'll hit you with those details in 9 minutes. Also, if your kids need free haircuts, manicures, book bags for back to school, I got details on that too.
1: Yeah. Hey.

You a 10. That's Skiller Baby on K97.5. Your girl Royalty, and I am personally inviting you and the fam to come hang with me this Saturday at the Lincoln Community Health Center. That's 1301 Fayetteville Street in Durham. This Saturday from 10 a.m. to 2 p.m., they are having their health fair. Kids can come out there, enjoy free food, free activities, and they doing that baby race. I'll be out there from 12 p.m. to 2 p.m., so pull up on me.

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0: That was Fat Smack with Butter B on D97.5. This is Royalty, and big shout out to Coach LaBelle Moten down there at ENCCU Men's Basketball. His 17th annual Back to School Community Day is happening next Saturday, August 15th from 10 a.m. to 1 p.m. at the Boys and Girls Club on North Raleigh Boulevard. 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So make sure you make your way out there next Saturday, August 15th. 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

0: Bob, it is that time again. Time for me to head on up out of here. Move out the way for Big Mo, because I didn't keep the mic hot for him. Before I go, I got to hit you with that positivity of the day. So I was having a conversation with somebody I'm really close to, and I had to remind them a lot of the things that we stress about ain't even worth stressing over, because everything always works out in the end. And I'm sure if you can look back on your life, you can think about that too. Like, you know what? Everything does work out in the end. I was stressed for nothing. So if you're going through something right now that's working your nerves, just remember, everything works out in the end. That is your positivity of the day. I'm gone, but you can follow me on all your favorite socials at The Real Royalty, R-O-Y-A-L-T-E-A. If you hit follow, I am gonna follow you right on back. Until tomorrow at 10 a.m., choose joy. And hey, I love you, darling.
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3: 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Ice.

shorty was such a bang. All of my ops, they diss. Please don't put me to the test. You tryna get back on the net. I'm tryna get back in the flesh. Yeah.

ain't gonna front. Every time I hear this song, I start dancing, man. One of the hottest songs in the streets right now. I ain't gonna front. My big selfie ain't going crazy, boy. Big Chef Do It. It's called Get a Love Story. Brand new heat right here on K975. What's poppin'? Good hump day afternoon. Hope that you're having a great, great, great hump day. Now, you know, back to school is right around the corner. I mean, we are in August. Yes, kids. It's almost that time. And look, man, shout out to my man Lavelle Moe. Matter of fact, shout out to Lil Lavelle, man. He is the basketball coach at NCCU. He is doing his 17th annual Back to School Community Day. It's going down Saturday, August 15th. It's from 10 until 1 at the Boys and Girls Club on North Raleigh Boulevard. We was there last year, had a great time, and my man is bringing it back. And, of course, we're teaming up with him for the Back to School event, man. All right, shout out to the North Carolina Department of Health and Human Services, which will be on site with resources on childhood vaccines and the 988 Suicide and Crisis Lifeline. All right, so make sure you stop by and get all your questions answered. And

0: August 15th from 10 until 1. Yes, sir.
1: 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That's your ride. I'm Jack Hammer on Real Hip Hop and R&B, K97.5.
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0: What's poppin'? Good hump day afternoon. Big Mo, that is what they call me, hanging out with you today. Yes, sir. Yes, sir. Yes, sir. Yo, I got a bit of breaking news, but I will not believe this story because I've been saying this, I feel like, for 10 years. So word is, Rihanna is officially working on new music now. That's what her baby daddy, ASAP Rocky, says. Again, I've been saying Rihanna's been working on new music for 10 years. So excuse me if I'm not excited. And I'll just say, I believe it when I see it. I don't believe it.
1: 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That's your ride. I'm Jack Hammer on Real Hip Hop and R&B, K97.5.
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K975. Big Mo hanging out with you, man, on the hump day. Hey, look, man, coming up, I'm going to let you know what people the age of under 35 are doing these days. 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Well, you may.

0: Skilla Baby got Bryson Tiller and Chris Brown on the track. Face card, new heat, lights. K975, good hump day afternoon. Big Mo hanging out with you. And I'm going to let you know how you're going to hang out with us and Lavelle Moton coming up, man, for his back to school bash, man, that's going down once again in a couple of weeks. I got all the information coming. But this story I found very interesting. Did you know that 25 million Americans under the age of 35 now live with their parents? That is an all-time high. I mean, I get it. I mean, with rent being over $1,500 these days, I get it. I would live with my mama too. Now my daddy, he may still kick me out at the age of 18. So, you know, nothing changed on my end. I mean, look, I thought when my daughter turned 18, she's 25 now, but when she turned 18, she stayed with me. Cool. It's just a different dynamic with a daughter than it is with a son, I guess. But from today's age, it doesn't matter if you're son or daughter. You know, you got to save money and live with your parents. I know I couldn't. I wish I could, but I couldn't.
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2: Very risk. One moment of believing that it couldn't possibly happen to me. There was a time in our past when our main concentration was on survival. Our elders were considered strict when they would not allow us to go to anyone's house before everyone in that house was checked out. They firmly believed that the company we keep in our youth will determine the outcome of our future. And they were bound and determined that every generation would do better than the one before. Oftentimes when a young person's future is interrupted by tragedy, it serves as a wake-up call to remind us to accept the reality that we are uniquely different from other cultures. Understanding that difference obligates us to make certain that our young survive so that they too can experience a future.
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1: On deck for what?
0: For what? That upper room. 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

K975 was popping. Good hump day afternoon. Big Mo, that's what they call me, man. Getting ready for the drop out at 5 with the homie DJ Remedy at the top of the hour, so definitely get ready for him. Don't forget, man, the 17th annual Lavelle Moton Back to School Community Day goes down Saturday, August 15th from 10 until 1, man, at the Boys and Girls Club on North Raleigh Boulevard, man. We're going to be out there heavy with the homie.

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0: fear. 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
2: 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I had to go to New York and take this one. I had to go to New York. New Beyonce. This is not a DJ remix. This is Beyonce's official remix with Jay-Z. I know you heard the Sheck West sample. 5 o'clock drive, Big Mo, DJ Remedy. Let's do that one again. Sorry, New York.

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0: 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Wrecks in the Triangle, Millbrook Road at Leadmine Road, 440 westbound at Milburn Road, Rock Quarry Road at Crosslink, 40 west at Highway 147, Durham Freeway, Spring Forest Road at Atlantic Avenue. That's your ride. 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
1: 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They're still working to clear up what's left of a vehicle fire. Kind of a mess. Rock Quarry Road north of Barnwell Road at Cosota Lane. Couple of wrecks clearing up. 40 east at Rock Quarry Road and 40 east at Gorman Street. Exit 295. 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
5: Man, it looks like even after all this time, people are still upset about what's going on with Remy Ma and Papoose dating other people while they're still married.
6: Well, they are still married. I mean, me personally, I wouldn't date a married man. And I'm not talking about Clarissa, though. Clarissa is okay. 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
5: 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Is it ever okay to date somebody who is still legally married?
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0: I'm with you. 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Stay-at-home boyfriends and husbands are on the rise. Women now hold more payroll jobs than men. 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Well, where's my sugar mama at? Because I can't seem to find her.
1: 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Traffic is finally starting to clear out. Two wrecks are still in the way. Well, at least partially. South Street, east of Saunders Street at West, downtown. And 64 East at Highway 96. That's your ride. I'm Jack Hammer on Real Hip Hop and R&B, K97.5.
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5: Man, it looks like even after all this time, people are still upset about what's going on with Remy Ma and Papoose dating other people while they're still married.
6: Well, they are still married. I mean, me personally, I wouldn't date a married man. And I mean, I'm not talking about Clarissa, though. Clarissa is okay. Like, whatever she's doing is right.
7: I don't see nothing wrong with it, Clarissa. Keep doing your thing.
5: Y'all scared of Clarissa, man.
7: No, I'm not scared.
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5: They separate. 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
6: 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I don't care what the situation is.
5: All right, so hustlers, man, chime in with us tomorrow. Is it ever okay to date somebody who is still legally married?
6: 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Not, we're not talking about her.
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0: For my brother Incognito, you have a great, great, great hump day evening. I'll be back tomorrow at 3 o'clock on the dot right here on K.75, man. Talk to you then.
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0: Red stands for. All right, August 8th, I will be out in Slick City. So, peace, love, unity, respect, and that's going to be out there in the Willowbrook area. All right, bye.
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0: You're posted on the corner with Incognito.
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2: Kanye West is coming.
3: Mm-hmm.
2: Kanye West is going home.
3: Yay on D-Way.
2: I'll tell you more about it next week. Just remember, we put you down early.
3: Real early. But you also forgot another national holiday for today.
2: What's today?
3: The Montgomery Brawl.
2: For real?
3: It's been 3 years today.
2: Oh, the Montgomery Brawl?
3: Yeah.
2: Man, we got to play a little piece of that song, man.
3: Montgomery Brawl.

0: I did not know today was the Montgomery Brawl.
1: Yes.
0: I got
1: years ago today.
0: I'm glad I got a hat on. It ain't white, but in case I got to throw it up.
1: Y'all I know that's that right.
0: Y'all know what that
1: means. When I tell y'all, that was a moment in time right there.
0: Yes. Y'all stick together. That was it.
1: Shout out to the chair.
0: How many years ago was that?
1: Three.
0: 3 years ago. Man, what kind of time is we on these days?
1: The time is not real. Let's

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2: Thank you.
1: I've been scrolling, felt like I missed some.
2: I got some quick tea for you.
0: Who did it? Who done it? And who needs to quit it?
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2: Okay, let's get into it real quick. Tea for you. So, new developments in the mysterious death of 18-year-old Nolan Wells. A Give, Send, Go fundraiser was created by Benjamin Hudson, and it has now raised over $120,000 to help cover legal expenses for Warren Hudson, Jax Pitillo, and Morgan Seymour, three of Nolan Wells' alleged quote-unquote friends who said that they've been falsely accused online. Now, the fundraiser says the money will be used to defend against possible lawsuits and pursue legal action over alleged defamation and harassment. Meanwhile, of course, Nolan Wells' family continues to push for answers, just like the rest of us, because we want to know what happened and how it happened, and we want justice to be served for Nolan surrounding his death. After he disappeared at the 4th of July, he was on a boat with quote-unquote friends on the Mississippi Horn Island. His body was found 2 days later, and officials still have not yet confirmed his cause of death.
1: Watch out.
2: As the investigation continues. So, that one of them boys started basically a GoFundMe. If y'all innocent, what we preparing for?
5: Straight up.
2: Why are you trying to sue for defamation? If you didn't do it, you didn't do anything.
1: The truth don't respond.
2: Hello? So still, I want to send prayers up to Nolan Wells and his family as they continue to go through this difficult time. If you need a recap, you already know where you can go. 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
1: No, she thinks she me when she driving this truck. Real over everything, I'm in force. Lit up the city when I got a torch. I went and got it, I didn't have a choice. I'm from the dirty, we took this.